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It started out so nice.

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But eternity was just a dawn away, and the rest was sure to come. Leaves caught in winter's ice.

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And after that, the wooers never bothered to have summer reasons again. But it started out so nice. It started out so nice. We started out so nice.

I lose it. And hear the crackling of the flame, just remind the peace is only cellophane. As you unwrapping a shiny gum to hold directly to my brain like an angel, you came crawling through my window pane. Hey there, mister, standing over by the door, could you take a minute? Turn this water in.